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1: Also 6 bis 7 solcher einzelnen Parzellen, in denen wiederum 6 bis 8 Kühe leben.
0: When the return come, I have to change them, but every 2 or 3 weeks I change them of parcels to have a new grass.
1: Im Winter wechselt alle 2 bis 3 Wochen die Fläche, damit die Kühe neues Gras haben. Why they don't give milk? Warum werden sie nicht gemolken?
0: Ah, they only give milk for them children.
1: Ah, sie geben also nur Milch für die Kinder.
0: La Charolaise, it's a race special for growing to make a good meat, not milk.
1: Sie werden also gezüchtet, um gutes Fleisch zu geben, nicht Milch.
0: They have milch nur for them children. Dentist is my work. I fight for this during my studies, but making growing cows, it's the thing.

Lost its faith, our colors will fade eventually. So if our time is running out, day after day, we'll make the mundane a masterpiece. Oh my, my, oh my, my love. I take one look at you, you're taking me up.